0: Lightning 100, Marvel Jets, Empire of Love. I've always loved that song. And we're so excited to see them for free tomorrow in Centennial Park. It's not too late to get out there tonight. We got live music for you till 9. Raylan Baxter's going to be taking the stage soon. And we're doing it 3 days in a row. It's till 9 o'clock tonight, Saturday and Sunday, noon to 6. It's all free, all ages. Dogs are welcome. 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

0: 9 volt blowing up. We got to hear from Jack White, Neighbors Blues. Don't miss out on Jack. He's doing the Truth Venue. Might get the blues, right? And he's doing it for two nights. They did sell out the October 9th show, but they added a second night, October 10th. So still a chance to get in. We have info on the concert calendar at lightning100.com. 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And you have tomorrow and Sunday to get out there. We'll be from noon to 6 Saturday and Sunday. 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It's part of their fall concert series. We present Free Fest together. We've had some great acts out there so far tonight. It'll start up at noon on Saturday. We're going to have Wolf Twin, Marble Jets, Lainey Jones and the Spirits, Paul McDonald and the Morning Doves, and Nikki Lane. Then on Sunday, we're really excited to bring an act to town from London, England. Arlo Parks is going to be headlining on Sunday for our grand finale. We'll have Morgan, Moody Judy, Elkie, Maddie Edrich. 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It's going to be fun. We're having a great time right now. And if you'd like to find out more, head to musicianscorner.com or the concert calendar at lightning100.com.
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I was once out strolling one very hot summer's day, when I thought I'd lay myself down to rest in a big field of tall grass. 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

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She poured some of the wine from the bottle into the glass and raised it to her lips.

0: Lightning 100, that's our local artist of the week, fueled by Blue Sky Studios Nashville, Eva Cassell, Slow Death. We got to see her earlier today down at Centennial Park, part of Free Fest. Creamer did Mean Streets. Creamer gave us a mean set earlier today as well. And it is tomorrow. We'll be back out for day two of three, noon to six, Saturday and Sunday for Free Fest in Centennial Park. Come out for as much as you can. Come see an act that you know you love. You know you love Nikki Lane or Arlo Parks or Paul McDonald and the Mourning Doves, and discover a great new act. We are very excited to be out there. Two more days, Labor Day weekend. Hope you're having a good one. Also grateful for Blue Sky Studios Nashville. 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

0: Lightning 100, that was two Nashville-based bands in a row. We love Matty Edrich, Strawberry Moon, and Very Gently, How It's Always Been. It was earlier today, Very Gently played a free set at Centennial Park, and it's on Sunday. Matty Edrich is going to play a free set there. As we get to day three on Sunday, we had all kinds of great music out there tonight. We're back out tomorrow, noon to 6, Saturday and Sunday. 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

0: Lightning 100, that's Spuddy going around. It was Coldplay with Clocks and Alabama Shakes. I Feel Hope Coming. Grace Potter and the Nocturnals, Never Go Back. Grace Potter is coming back. Going to be here to play Ascend Amphitheater October 18th with Guster. We got your chance to win your way in on the concert calendar at lightning100.com. 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
2: 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But now, Lightning 100's Live on the Green is coming back. 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
1: 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But now, Lightning 100's Live on the Green is coming back. 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

0: Lightning 100, that is local music from the River Indigo. It's called Landy Boy. Casey Musgraves before that with Mexico Honey. My name is Stephanie. Good morning, Nashville. Happy to be hanging out with you bright and early this Saturday morning. And I'll be sticking around until noon today. We got plenty more music for you right after this very short break. We'll be back in a couple minutes with Wishy, The Lone Bellow, Krungbin, The Pretenders, coming up in a couple minutes on Lightning 100.
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0: We are less than a month away from the release of Wishy's new album. Here is one of the songs from that, Lovesick, on Lightning 100.

0: Lightning 100, new music from Foo Fighters out earlier this year. That's Window from Foo Fighters' latest album. Bridget Calls Me Baby before that one. I Can Take the Sun Out of the Sky and The Pretenders. Always fantastic. My City Was Gone. My name is Stephanie. Hanging out with you here this Saturday morning. Going to step to the side for just a few around 7 while we have Brother Love's weekly community corner interview. This week, sitting down with Comfort Zone Camp, one of the many nonprofits here in Middle Tennessee making a difference. They're actually new to our area, a national organization who's just getting involved with us here in Nashville. So check that out coming up soon at 7. In the meantime, we got Billy Strings up after this break on Lightning 100.
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3: 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My name is Brother Love. Thank you for tuning into Lightning 100 this Saturday morning. Today, we welcome the Comfort Zone Camp. We have a representative named Andrew Weinman, my new good friend. Hello.
4: Good morning, Brother Love. How are you?
3: 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Thank you so much. What exactly is the Comfort Zone Camp?
4: Comfort Zone Camp is a 501c3 nonprofit that focuses on grief counseling for children who have lost a parent, sibling, or primary caregiver.
3: Wow, that's some heavy stuff, my man. And this is near and dear to my heart as I lost my mother at a young age. And I know you have a similar story. Would you care to tell your story, please?
4: Sure, I would be happy to. So I lost my father when I was 18 years old. At the time, you know, I think I was a pretty well-adjusted young man and didn't necessarily have resources available to me had I really needed them. Mm-hmm. A few years later, I discovered an organization that happened to offer those types of resources to young children who had lost a parent. So that obviously resonated with me quite a bit.
3: Yeah, that's a real big deal. That's huge. How did you find the camp?
4: Interestingly, I read about it in the Wall Street Journal.
3: Really?
4: About 2009. There was a great spread on the founder. Her name is Lynn Hughes, and mm-hmm. she had founded Comfort Zone Camp in 1998 because she had lost both of her parents before she was 12 years old. And she did not have resources available to her and felt like she never got to grieve appropriately the loss of both of her parents. Mm. And so I was reading a physical paper, if you could believe that, the Wall Street Journal, mm-hmm. and they did a whole spread on Comfort Zone Camp and Lynn herself, and I was really moved by what she was doing and wanted to get involved.
3: Wow. What's the history of the Comfort Zone Camp?
4: Comfort Zone Camp was founded in 1998 by Lynn Hughes, as I had mentioned. It was founded in Richmond, Virginia, which mm-hmm. is where Lynn and her family live, and her husband and children are very actively involved in the organization as well. It is the first national 501c3 bereavement camp in the country.
3: Yeah.
4: And so here we are nearly 30 years later. We've served more than or nearly 30,000 campers over that period.
3: Yeah.
4: And if you want me to explain, I could kind of talk a little bit more about the program itself.
3: Yeah, please.
4: Is that okay?
3: Do. Absolutely.
4: So the way that we support children who have lost a parent or sibling is via these weekend-long bereavement camps, these grief camps that take place at campsites. They're overnight camps for about 2.5 days, 2 or 3 nights typically. Children ages 7 to 17 will go and they'll participate in a number of fun activities like you would see at any typical summer camp. Mm-hmm. But also there are professional therapists, what we call healing circle leaders, who will lead grief discussions and help these children really come to grips with what they're dealing with, help them emote, help them, you know, learn the proper tools to grieve so that they can continue on their own grief journeys in an appropriate and healthy way.
3: Wow. That's incredible. I never knew that that even existed. I went to camp as a kid, and it was a wonderful way for my parents just to get rid of me for the summer.
4: Well, I too went to camp as a kid. Unfortunately, my parents took me with them because they were staff at camp. And so I spent most of my childhood pretending I wasn't their child.
3: Yeah.
4: But it really, the organization really resonated with me because of both my camp experience and because of the loss of my father. So put those two things together, and you realize how important it is for children who have lost someone to be surrounded by other children who are going through a similar experience.
3: Yeah.
4: And that's what we do, is we create a place where children can be around others, feel like it's the norm, and then figure out ways to heal.
3: Right, because kids can still be kids while they're at camp. And I would imagine that there must be a lot of shame and guilt to go out and just have a good time during the summer. So what's it like for the kids to come in? And I'm sure it's got to be a difficult situation. Like, you've seen it on a lot of angles.
4: It is. And thanks for that, because it is a challenge. And sometimes it's a challenge to get families to commit to actually sending their children to a comfort zone camp, even for a weekend, because they're unsure of what's going to happen at camp, you know, what kind of environment it'll be.
3: Mm-hmm.
4: It's incredible. model. The program has been basically the same for nearly 30 years. It is a combination of fun and freedom and joy, while also being very mindful and respectful of the grief journeys that each of these children, you know, are on, and making sure that the professionals who are there help them understand that they're not alone, that there are resources available to them, and help give them the tools so that they can grieve appropriately and know where to turn when they need help. So it's pretty remarkable. I've seen the transformation over just a weekend in children who are suffering and didn't realize that those resources were there for them.
3: Wow. What's it feel like for you to be involved?
4: So I started my involvement as a big buddy, which is a volunteer who goes to these weekend-long camps, and you're assigned an individual a child who's attending the camp for the weekend, and your job is to just shadow them. I mean, you're meant to be there to provide them with unconditional support and love throughout their experience over the weekend, which means if they don't want to say anything, you are just silent. If they want to talk to someone, you just listen. If they need someone to just throw a baseball around with because that's something they haven't gotten to do since their father passed or their mother passed, then that's what you're there for.
3: Yeah.
4: So I have been to a number of camps over the years as a big buddy. There are also other volunteer opportunities, including our Healing Circle leaders.
3: Yeah.
4: These are trained therapists, child psychologists who volunteer and spend their time and devote their time to doing these programs as well. It really is life-changing, Larry. The first time I went to a camp as a volunteer, I didn't realize that I still had some of my own unresolved grief.
3: Wow.
4: And so being able to participate in that way was also incredibly powerful for me.
3: Yeah.
4: And many of the volunteers, as you might imagine, are people who are now adults who have gone through the experience as a child of losing someone, and either are former campers, were campers at some point in time, or have only recently discovered Comfort Zone and want to give back while also continuing their healing journey.
3: That's amazing. Young adults, parents, there's illness, there's accident, there's overdose loss, there's suicide loss. I mean, you cover a lot, and it's a really important initiative. What have you seen on the other side, when you've seen kids maybe that have been in the camp for a few years or even just one year, and you know, you've been involved for a long time, what have you seen?
4: Yeah, so it's pretty remarkable. So I've seen, as I mentioned, transformations over just a single weekend.
3: Yeah.
4: You know, even I remember the first camp that I ever did. I was assigned to a camper. I believe he was 10 years old. His name was Daniel.
3: Mm-hmm.
4: And he showed up on a Friday, didn't want to talk to anybody, didn't want to say a word.
3: Yeah.
4: His mother was even reluctant to send him at all. She had called me a few days before, which is often part of the process. His parents are, you know, they're a little nervous, a little uncomfortable. This might be the first time that they're actually separating from their child since the loss.
3: Yeah.
4: And it could be years.
3: Yeah.
4: And they still haven't separated. And so they're looking to for someone to take care of their child for the weekend. So this mom was nervous. She wanted to chat before. We had a great conversation before. I think I made her feel more comfortable. And I asked what were some of the activities that Daniel liked to do. And she said, he just misses throwing a baseball with his father, having a catch. Do you mind bringing your baseball glove? And so I brought a baseball glove. And on Friday afternoon when Daniel showed up, didn't really say much to me. We just tossed a baseball back and forth, probably 2 or 3 hours.
3: Yeah.
4: Saturday morning, tossed a baseball back and forth for 2 or 3 hours. Maybe had lunch, tossed a baseball back and forth for 2 or 3 hours. On the Saturday night of all of these weekend-long programs, we have a memorial bonfire, which is basically a lot of fun, singing, all the things you'd think of with camp. And then when it starts to get dark out, the children who have been working all day on creating a message that they would like to send to their lost loved one will actually go to the bonfire, and we'll actually throw that message into the bonfire to send up to their lost loved one.
3: Wow.
4: And Daniel was a mess. You know, Daniel broke in a positive way. He actually let his guard down, and he emoted and he cried on my shoulder for maybe an hour, even long after the bonfire was over. The next morning when his mom came to pick him up, he ran over, gave her the biggest hug, and she came over to me and said, I don't know what you guys did here this weekend, but he hasn't hugged me in a year and a half.
3: Mm.
4: He, you know, I could see it in his face. He's changed. So I've seen the transformation even in just a couple of days.
3: Yeah.
4: Never mind years where some of these children will repeat as campers, become counselors, become volunteers, and even work at the nonprofit itself.
3: Yeah.
4: So it's pretty incredible to see the power of just being given a space to breathe and a space to grieve.
3: Wow. That's amazing. Because camp for me was just transformational in the fact that I had friends for life. And I would just cry and well up because I wouldn't see them, a lot of them, for another year. So to be able to be with people that you trust and that you've been through it, because it's a terrible club to be in. I remember when I was younger and I thought that I could sort of use my mind to understand what it might be like to lose a parent, because I was with friends that had lost parents. And they just said, Larry, thank you for trying. Thank you for really trying your best to understand, but it's a club you don't want to be in. And yeah. Once you're in the club, you get it.
4: You said it very well, Larry. And so the club is unfortunately a lot bigger than we think. So nationally, 1 in 11 children mm-hmm. will lose a parent or sibling by the time they turn 18. Mm-hmm. Here in the state of Tennessee, that number is closer to 1 in 8. Mm-hmm. And unfortunately, that number is only growing because of, people who are passing from suicide, and suicide rates are going up, and drugs, as you mentioned earlier. So unfortunately, the club is a lot bigger than people think as well. And so what we're trying to do is bring together members of that unfortunate club
3: right.
4: to understand what the other is going through, to right. open up sooner, to be able to grieve appropriately. We're giving people the space,
3: yeah.
4: the safe space to learn. To learn from each other, to grow, and to make friendships, to yeah. create friendships and bonds that unfortunately, this terrible tragedy has brought them together to do.
3: I didn't know that I needed this type of service, so I would say that I lost my mother twice. When I was 18, my mother had a brain tumor and it was a stroke, and she went down, and she stopped being my mother. She stopped being Harriet. She stopped being the person that I knew. And I didn't know what to do about it. I just knew my mom was sick. And my education suffered, my relationship suffered, and I didn't really understand what was going on. She basically lived for another 12 years, but it was not an existence that was a thriving existence. She was barely yeah. surviving. And so what do you suggest for people that might not know that they might need something other than nothing?
4: Well, this is a start. Mm-hmm. So Comfort Zone Camp coming to Nashville
3: yeah.
4: and coming to Tennessee for the first time ever
3: cool.
4: is a start.
3: Yeah.
4: We're really excited about the first program that we're going to be doing here at Camp Widgewagon in Antioch
3: nice.
4: On October 16th through 18th.
3: Yeah.
4: So that's the first step, mm-hmm. is actually bringing the appropriate programming here to the Nashville community so that people have a resource here that they can turn to. Second is spreading the word.
3: Mm-hmm.
4: And so first, we're going to do a kickoff fundraising event at Tennessee Brewworks on September 10th at 7 o'clock.
3: Okay.
4: It's going to be a lot of fun. The folks at Tennessee Brewworks have been incredibly gracious hosts.
3: Yeah.
4: And so most of the proceeds from that event are going to go directly into the camp programs here in Tennessee.
3: Mm-hmm.
4: And then it's about getting the word out through the community.
3: Mm.
4: It's important that the appropriate resources in our community, the mental health professionals, therapists, school psychologists, teachers, folks inside of Metro Nashville, understand that there is this resource available to
3: yeah.
4: children in our community. Each of these camps typically takes about 60 campers, ages 7 through 17.
3: Mm-hmm.
4: This first camp still has a few available spots. And so if anyone who's listening is aware of any, of any families that
3: yeah.
4: might need this resource, they can go to comfortzonecamp.org and they can apply to attend the camp.
3: Mm.
4: It's a pretty easy and seamless seamless process to,
3: mm-hmm.
4: to get approved. We want to make sure that the children who are attending are in the right headspace to be able to attend
3: yeah.
4: and get the benefit from it. And it's free.
3: Amazing.
4: And so we have this program, and we're hoping to keep this program here forever. Comfort Zone operates in 12 states and does more than 30 camps a year,
3: mm-hmm.
4: has helped nearly 30,000 campers, and we want to keep growing that number. So I'm encouraging members of the community to spread the word and to, get the information out to those who may need it.
3: And go to the website, comfortzonecamp.org, and you can donate, obviously, if you can't be there in person, right?
4: That's right. That's right. You can donate. You can sign up as a volunteer.
3: Right.
4: Volunteers go through a process of being trained and background checks
3: mm-hmm.
4: and all the things that you would expect. And volunteer opportunities are not just exclusive to Nashville or Middle Tennessee residents for this program. We actually have a number of volunteers who have signed up from some of our other locations who are very eager to bring the program to Nashville. But volunteers here can also attend programs in neighboring states or other parts of the country if they'd like. They can do multiple camps a year. We encourage it.
3: Yeah.
4: And so you can sign up as a volunteer. You can register for a camper position. You can certainly donate. We love donors.
3: Yeah.
4: You can come out to the event at Tennessee Brewworks and support us.
3: That's wonderful.
4: It's going to be a lot of fun.
3: Yeah.
4: We love building community.
3: Absolutely. So do we. We have that
4: clearly,
3: in common. Absolutely. So what about if for folks who might think, wait, I might be a counselor. I might be good for that. Well, how does one go about?
4: So they'll still go to comfortzonecamp.org. Mm-hmm. And on the website, you'll see a link to apply to be a volunteer. Mm. And then they'll walk you through the process. So there's virtual trainings today, obviously a little bit different than when I started because I'm becoming an old man. So back when I was trained, it was more in person. Now there are opportunities to be trained virtually. And there's plenty of opportunities to do that.
3: Yeah.
4: And then they'll go through a typical process. It's pretty seamless and pretty easy. All of this can be found on comfortzonecamp.org, whether it's to be a volunteer, to register a camper, or to simply donate.
3: Wow. For you personally, you're a father. You've got a couple of kids. How does that translate your training, your experience with grief, with death, and being able to be in the space of camp comfort zone? How is that with your family?
4: Yeah, so I actually you underestimated by one. I've got three kids, and I'm as a father.
3: Congratulations,
4: thank you. I appreciate that. As a father, losing my own father, and I just dropped my oldest off at college, and she's 18. She's the same age that I was when I lost my father. So I think about a lot of this in the context of how old was I, where was I when that happened, and so she's entering the exact year when mm-hmm. I lost my dad. So it's been a pretty emotional time for me. My kids know how important this is to me. My involvement with Comfort Zone predates the birth of my first child, so this has been part of their lives, their entire lives, since mm-hmm. they were each born. They know how important it is to me, having served on the board, having raised funds for the organization over time. On the 20-year anniversary of my father's passing, I did a fundraiser where I worked out for 20 consecutive hours to raise money for Comfort Zone. Mm-hmm. And they actually named a camp after him in North Carolina a few years later. So I brought my oldest daughter to that camp for the weekend. Mm. She volunteered, as did I. And so they understand how important it is. They recognize the importance of being there for people who are grieving, often in silence. And so, unfortunately, they've had classmates who have lost parents or siblings. We've had a lot of that in this community, unfortunately. And so they recognize the power of community and the power of receiving the tools that you need to be able to grieve in a healthy way.
3: Wonderful. If you want some faith in humanity, go to the website here, comfortzonecamp.org, and check out some of the videos. I was watching that the campers are interviewing the other campers, and they're just so tender and so real and so honest. And I would suspect that they didn't come into the camp that way, that having the ability to share their feelings. And on the other side of a camp weekend experience, they really felt comfortable to be able to share with their peers. And it was the most beautiful, beautiful thing that I've seen in a long time. And for that, I thank you, Andrew Weinman.
4: Yeah, I appreciate that.
3: And the Comfort Zone Camp. Check it out. The event is September 10th at the Tennessee Brew Works. We're raising awareness. We're raising funds. It's going to be a lot of fun. The camp is actually October 16th through the 18th at, where is it? At Camp Widgiewagon?
4: Yes.
3: I just like saying that.
4: Say it again.
3: Widgiewagon.
4: That's it.
3: That's right. Andrew Weinman, thank you so much. ComfortZoneCamp.org. Go there. Check it out. This is Community Corner. We are here to lift up each other, and it is an honor to be here week in and week out. You're not alone out there. Use your turn signal, okay? Until next time, my name is Brother Love. This is Lightning 100. Thank you, Andrew Weinman.
4: Thank you. Appreciate it.
3: We'll see you next time. Bye.
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0: Lightning 100, Alison Russell featuring Brittany Spencer. That is Black Lavender. The Warren Treaty before that one, You Can't Hurt Me Anymore. Florence and the Machine back there. And started off the hour with our weekly Community Corner interview. 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And tune in for them here on air every Saturday morning at 7. My name's Stephanie. On the way after the break, we got a great one from the Womack Sisters' debut album coming up on Lightning 100.
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Lightning 100, great new one from Balin that is called Swim. Brandi Carlile before that, Life on the Run. My name's Stephanie. We got Feeble Little Horse up now, who put out their album Bit Not earlier this year. It's Rewind on Lightning 100.

0: Lightning 100. That's Daniel Nunnally with the title track to his new EP, and I think my favorite song he has ever put out. That one's called Carry Me Home. Charlie Crockett before that, The Hallelujah Trail, little Tom Petty back there. I should have known it. My name's Stephanie. We're going to take a break now. Then we are back with your lightning flashes for the day and one from Phoebe Bridgers' new album coming up on Lightning 100.
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0: 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Arlo Parks, Morgan, Moody, Judy, Elke, and Maddie Etrich starting at noon again and also free. 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Augustana, Casper Sage, Wilderness, Carver Jones, and Mary McGinnis playing next Friday, September 11th, starting at 5 p.m. for free as well. 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

0: Lightning 100. That is This Is Lorelei. Billy Came Back, going to be on his new album, The Singer in My Band, coming this Friday, September 11th. Houndmouth before that, Tiger Blood, and Grace Potter and the Nocturnals with Paris back there. 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

0: 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That is Howdy, You Will Go Far, one from their brand new album, Big World, which is out now. 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We will see you out there. Got Meadowglade up after the break, Medium Build with one from his brand new album, which just came out yesterday, coming up on Lightning 100.
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0: Lightning 100, Violet Grohl, Bug in the Cake from her debut album, Be Sweet to Me, which came out this year. King Tuff, Invisible Ink before that one. Tame Impala with Loser. My name is Stephanie, hanging out with you this Saturday morning and getting ready for another Nashville Sunday night concert broadcast tomorrow. I am bringing us this weekend a little Nashville throwback special. Tomorrow night at 7 p.m., going to be a 2010 set from the Apache Relay. I am so excited to listen to this whole one. And then right after that, at 8 p.m., a 2016 set from Blank Range. These are going to be really fun ones. Like I said, a little Nashville throwback, some of my favorite local bands over the years. That's all happening for our Nashville Sunday night concert broadcast tomorrow, 7 p.m. for that Apache Relay set and 8 p.m. for Blank Range. Coming up after the break, got some current local music from Nicole Atkins, plus Tom O'Dell, Spoon Keen, Daniel Donato, coming up on Lightning 100.
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0: 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That is our local artist, Eva Cassell, with her song Slow Death. She just helped us kick off this year's Free Fest yesterday. It was actually the very first artist to play Free Fest this year. It's our third year of partnering with Musicians Corner to bring you free live music in Centennial Park Friday, Saturday, and Sunday this weekend. We'll be back out there at noon today. Wolf Twin going to be getting us started today. Then Marble Jets, Lainey Jones and the Spirits, Paul McDonald and the Morning Doves, and Nikki Lane all playing today. And then one more day tomorrow, also starting at noon, with Maddie Etrich kicking it off, Elke, Moody Judy, Morgan, and Arlo Parks. All for free, all in Centennial Park. 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Julia Jacqueline's up next after the break on Lightning 100.
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0: Lightning 100, that is local music from Morgan featuring Langhorne Slim, Every Beginning. 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We cannot wait to see you out there starting at noon today and tomorrow. 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

0: Lightning 100, Monrovia, that's Field Song. Josiah and the Bonnevilles before that with Going Gone. My name's Stephanie, been with you all this Saturday morning, but I am getting out of here, heading down to Centennial Park for Free Fest, free live music today from us and our friends at Musicians Corner, kicking off the music at noon. So hurry on down. We will see you out there. 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Have a great rest of your day. Jason, come in to take over at noon, and we got some Chili Peppers coming up, Noah Kahan, Julian Baker, right after this break on Lightning 100.
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It's the latest from Father John Misty here on Lightning 100. Song's called The Payoff. We heard from Jim James from his recently released solo effort. I believe it's his fifth solo album, Wowed Out. We heard the song Come Again. Latest from Caroline Rose, also in that set, little Yip, Yip, Yow. Good Saturday afternoon, and thank you for tuning in to Lightning 100. It is Jay with you here in studio. I'll be here until 6 o'clock this evening, as I usually am. On Saturdays, I have a brand new edition of Radio Lightning starting at 5 p.m. And our theme for this week's show is live. Yeah, it's going to be all live tracks between 5 and 6 o'clock. Speaking of live, Wolf Twin on stage right now out at Centennial Park for day 2 of 3 for Free Fest. Yes, we've got Marble Jets, Lainey Jones and the Spirits, Paul McDonald and the Morning Doves, and Nikki Lane still to take the stage, which will wrap up tonight at 6 o'clock. MusiciansCorner.com for the full lineup and schedule. Don't forget, we've got a bunch of great acts lined up for you beginning at noon tomorrow as well. Later this hour, music from Serotones. Also, the latest from Josh Gilligan right now. The new single from Jungle from the brand new album Sunshine. Here's The Wave on Lightning 100.

0: Local Lightning from Josh Gilligan. That's a title track to a brand new album called Sideways. Alex Amen with the song that I just love more and more every time I hear it. It's called California Blues. And Serotonin's in that set as well with Over You. Jay with you here in studio. I'm going to run down your lightning flashes, and there are a bunch of them. Stay tuned. We'll be telling you about shows and events happening here in Music City over the next 7 days.
1: 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But now, Lightning 100's Live on the Green is coming back. 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
0: All right, here we go. Your lightning flashes for Saturday, September 5th, happening today. The Williamson County Expo Park in Franklin. 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As I mentioned, happening right now at Centennial Park, it is day 2 of 3 of Free Fest with Nikki Lane, Paul McDonald, and the Morning Doves, Lainey Jones and the Spirits, and Marble Jets still yet to come. And of course, that's a free event. Just head on out to Centennial Park. Tonight at Ryman Auditorium, it's Ray LaMontagne with the Weather Station starting at 7:30. Tomorrow is Sunday, September 6th. And yes, we're back at Centennial Park starting at noon for day 3 of 3 of Free Fest. Yes, we've got Maddie Etrich, Elkie, Moody, Judy, Morgan, and Arlo Parks all taking the stage. Ray LaMontagne and the Weather Station playing a second show tomorrow night out at Ryman. And next Friday, on the 11th of September at Centennial Park, it's Musician's Corner with Augustana, Casper Sage, Wildermiss, Carver Jones, Caroline Carter, and Mary McGinnis. That starts at 5 o'clock on Friday out at Centennial Park. Right now, music from Devin Gilfillian. Here's Black Dog, Rabbit Hole on Lightning 100.

Jack White with Neighbors Blues here on Lightning 100. It's another one from the new album Frozen Charlotte. And if you don't have tickets to see at least one of the Jack White shows happening next month at The Truth, well, you might want to get on that. Of course, October 9th, they announced that and it sold out in relatively short order. So they added a second show for October 10th. And that one's selling briskly as well. So don't get left out of either one of those Jack White shows out at The Truth. Raylan Baxter was our headliner yesterday evening out at Free Fest in Centennial Park. It was great to have Raylan back in our studio. He actually joined Lisa and I during the morning show earlier in the week. You can check that out on our YouTube channel, which, yes, we do have one. For Lightning 100. Beatles in that set. Also heard from Lake Street Dive. It is Jay with you here in studio. Music later this hour from our headliner tomorrow at Free Fest, Arlo Parks. We'll play the song Hope here in just a few minutes. Also some Elvis Costello. I've got the new one from U2. We'll listen to that right after we listen to music from Jesse Wells, who will be headlining at the Pinnacle on October 16th. Here's Won't You Come Out Tonight on Lightning 100.

0: Music from Pomegranate here on Lightning 100. That is local Lightning music. Song's called Grow Up. We played Mega Sound and the song Super Size. Arlo Parks in that set as promised, rolling back to Collapsed in Sunbeams for the song Hope. And don't miss Arlo Parks. Get a chance to see her for free tomorrow. She'll be taking the stage at 4:45 out at Centennial Park as we wrap up Free Fest. Of course, it's happening right now out at Centennial Park. Another great lineup tomorrow. Leading things off, Maddie Etrich at 12:05, followed by Elkie, Moody Judy, Morgan, and then again, Arlo Parks at 4:45 tomorrow afternoon. Jay with you here in studio. Hope you're staying cool. And if you're outdoors, make sure you stay hydrated if you're heading out to Free Fest. But every bit worth it, though. It's such an amazing lineup. I don't want to say I'm stuck here in the studio because it is nice and cool in here, and I do get to play a bunch of great music for everyone listening on this Saturday afternoon. I've got music on the way from Slow Pulp, Brandi Carlile. Get to the latest from Revivalists right after this.
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Nashville's own The River Indigo and the song Landy Boy here on Lightning 100. That was a DJ pick of Lightning Casey's just a couple of weeks ago. We heard the new one from Slow Pulp before that. Great tune called Better Man. David Bowie with Heroes. Also some Sam Fender with Hypersonic Missiles. Jason with you here in studio. Hope you're all doing well on this Saturday afternoon. As always, thank you for spending part of it with us here on Lightning 100. Again, I'm here until 6 o'clock this evening. That will include a brand new edition of Radio Lightning. Going to go with all live songs between 5 and 6 o'clock. Stay tuned for that. Also, local lightning later this hour from Marble Jets, who might just be wrapping up, actually probably already wrapped up. They're set out at Free Fest. We'll get their song Feeling Alive here on the radio. I got the new one from Weezer up right after the latest from Cage the Elephant. Here's Beaches in Tennessee on Nashville's independent radio, Lightning 100.

0: Lightning 100, there's Marble Jets and Feeling Alive, played earlier this afternoon out at Centennial Park as part of Free Fest. If you're thinking about heading on out there, well, don't think about it. Just head that way. Yeah, Lainey Jones and the Spirits, I believe, are on stage right now. Right about 3:15, Paul McDonald and the Morning Doves will be on stage, followed by Nikki Lane at 4:45. Full lineup and schedule at musicianscorner.com. Play the new one from Blondshell, Heart Has to Work So Hard, and Temples with Jet Stream Hard on the way. Let's see what I've got lined up here. Music from Cassius Culpepper, Portugal the Man, Brother Wallace. Latest from B.B. Stockwell up right after this.
1: 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Jason Isbell and the 400 Unit. Counting Crows. 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

That's new from Steven Wilson Jr. Song is called Hardwired here on Lightning 100. It features Miranda Lambert. Miranda is actually scheduled to be the first show at The Truth early October. Steven Wilson Jr. will be doing two shows at The Truth in December. Love that new tune, though. Phoebe Bridgers, of course, has two shows upcoming at Bridgestone Arena. I think it's safe to say they're like beyond sold out. Marcus King with Honky Tonk Hell. Also promised your brother Wallace played You're the Man. Thank you for joining me. It's Jay with you here in studio. So these artists, Steven Wilson Jr. doing two shows at The Truth in December. Phoebe doing two shows at Bridgestone Arena next month. And it's coming up in February. Billy Strings comes back. He's doing two shows at Bridgestone Arena. New album's out now. Here's Burn the Other End on Lightning 100.

0: 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That song's called Strawberry Moon. It's by local artist Maddie Etrich. And Maddie is going to be leading off at Free Fest tomorrow afternoon. Like just afternoon, 12.05 p.m. We'll see and hear Maddie Etrich, followed at 1 p.m. by Elky. Just after 2 o'clock is Moody Judy. Just after about 3:15 is Morgan. And then 4:45 tomorrow, Arlo Parks will be our headliner to close things out. Of course, it's happening right now out at Centennial Park. So if you're looking for something fun to do, well, it's free and it's great live music. So head on out to Centennial Park. Swing by the Lightning 100 booth and say hello. Daniel Nunnally before that, Carry Me Home. Also heard from Metric, another one from the great new album, which is out now, Romanticize the Dive. I played Time is a Bomb, and Muse was talking about time running out. Jay with you here in studio again, a brand new edition of Radio Lightning at 5 o'clock. We're going with all live songs for today's show. That's from 5 until 6 o'clock. Still to come in between now and then, I've got new music from Bedouin, the latest from Bridget Calls Me Baby, our local artist of the week, Eva Cassell. Also coming up next hour, quick time out, back with Hey Marseille on Lightning 100.
1: 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But now, Lightning 100's Live on the Green is coming back. 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

Bridget Calls Me Baby here on Lightning 100. The song's called I Can Take the Sun Out of the Sky. I wonder how many requests we'd have for that here in Middle Tennessee on a day such as this. Not too bad out there. Easy for me to say because I'm in the climate-controlled comfort of the Lightning 100 studio. Appreciate you joining me here on the radio. It is Jason. As promised, I played the new one from Bedouin just before Bridget Calls Me Baby. Also, music from Goose and Role Model with High Hopes 3000. Jay here until 6 o'clock, top of the hour, brand new edition of Radio Lightning here on Nashville's Independent Radio. Of course, great stuff lined up for you in between now and then, including music from the Womack Sisters, Local Natives, Local Lightning from our local artist of the week, Eva Cassell. Right now, it's music from Paul McDonald, who might still be on stage, probably close to wrapping up if that is the case, as Nikki Lane's going to be taking the stage at 4:45. But right now, it is music from Paul McDonald. Song's called Dark Side on Lightning 100.

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0: 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Wrapping up our day two of 3 days of Free Fest out at Centennial Park. Nikki Lane on stage right now as our headliner. Of course, we'll be back out there tomorrow at noon. I'll get to that lineup in a second. Happening tonight at the Ryman, it's Ray LaMontagne with the weather station beginning at 7:30. All right, then tomorrow at noon back at Centennial Park for day three of Free Fest. Kicking it off at noon with Maddie Etrich, followed by Elkie, Moody Judy, Morgan, and Arlo Parks. Ray LaMontagne and the weather station also playing the Ryman tomorrow night starting at 7:30. And next Friday at Centennial Park, it's Musicians Corner with Augustana, Casper Sage, Wildermiss, Carver Jones, Caroline Carter, and Mary McGinnis. That'll start Friday at 5 out at Centennial Park. Starting at 5, well, just a few minutes from now, top of the hour, a live version. Well, all live songs. That's what I'm going to play for you for 60 minutes, beginning at the top of the hour for Radio Lightning. Don't forget to head over to the ticket window at lightning100.com and enter to win two free tickets to see Guster and Grace Potter October 13th as we celebrate the relaunch of Lightning 100's Live on the Green. 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
1: 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Yes, I will be your host for this edition of Radio Lightning, which is going to be all live songs between now and 6 o'clock. 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

0: Robert Plant here on Radio Lightning, a live version of Tall Cool One. That was from the Nebworth Festival back in 1990. A live version of Sledgehammer from Peter Gabriel, of course, from the epic album So, released back in the late 80s. Tears for Fears before that. Everybody Wants to Rule the World. And yes, that was a live version. Seems like every time I hear that song, it sounds perfect. Every time. Paul McCartney with Hello, Goodbye. Yes, we're playing all live tracks for you on this edition of Radio Lightning. I do have to play a couple of commercials. Yeah, we do have bills to pay here at Nashville's Independent Radio. Quick commercial timeout. Back to the live tunes right after this.
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0: 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We do it every Saturday from 5 until 6. 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

little STP for you here on Radio Lightning, live version of Interstate Love Song, vintage 1994. Heard from Foo Fighters before that. It was Next Year from the Skin and Bones release. Journey, vintage 1984, Just the Same Way. That was actually the last album and last tour that Greg Raleigh did when he was in the band and, of course, splitting lead vocal duties there with Steve Perry on Just the Same Way. Steve Winwood got us rolling with Gimme Some Lovin'. Yes, it's an all-live song edition of Radio Lightning. We'll take it back to 2004 right now when Fleetwood Mac played in Boston. Here's a live version of Dreams on Radio Lightning.

Radio Lightning, that's Tina Turner and her live version of In the Midnight Hour, the classic that was, of course, a co-write with Steve Cropper and Wilson Pickett. Before that, it was John Fogerty from 1997 live version of Bad Moon Rising, played John Mellencamp in a live version of What If I Came Knocking. That was a bonus track on Mr. Happy-Go-Lucky back in 1996. Fun fact, on both the John Fogerty and the John Mellencamp versions I just played, Kenny Aronoff on drums on both songs. Got that set rolling with Fleetwood Mac and Dreams live in Boston back in 2004. Jason with you. I've got room for one more tune. Make sure you stay tuned, though, because Lightning Casey taking over after I play one more song with a brand new edition of 615 Saturday. So one last track. We're taking it back to 1985. From Live at the Wiltern, it's Tom Petty and the Heartbreakers with The Waiting on Radio Lightning.

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1: All right, true crime types. Dateline Shelbyville, 1810, and the first big murder trial in Tennessee. So it starts out in Shelbyville with a man named Patton Anderson. And according to history, Patton Anderson was a bit of a bully, and he was also known to kind of hang out with, associate with some of the worst of the worst in the state. So on October the 24th of 1810, early in the afternoon, Patton Anderson is at the Bedford County Courthouse in Shelbyville. And he ran into, well, to say he ran into his nemesis, that sounds fair. Jonathan Magnus was the man's name. And he was there doing some business with his sons, David and Perry Green. And Anderson and the Magnus says had a longstanding beef, something about a deal with a horse. And Anderson let it be known that it was on site with the Magnus family. And he was going to finish them off once and for all. And there are a few different stories about what happened when they saw each other. There's a story that Anderson was just kind of walking around cussing at the family, and when he wouldn't stop, David used one of Dad's pistols to get to Patton Anderson. There's a story that it was strictly self-defense, that nobody did anything until Anderson pulled the dagger and got a little too close. Who knows what actually happened, but regardless, David Magnus was arrested for murder, and Jonathan and Peregrine were picked up for aiding and abetting. And with all the stuff going on around this trial, it would be immediately moved to Williamson County. And as happens frequently in our state's history, Andrew Jackson got involved, and he put together a serious prosecution because he was friends with Patton Anderson. In less than a month after the incident, the trial started. Huge crowd showed up. Prosecution and defense both headquartered in separate taverns. So that can give you some idea into the tone and tenor of the thing. Now, after 40-some witnesses were called and about 40 different versions of what actually happened, the state called its bombshell witness, Andrew Jackson. See, he was going to be a character witness, and he was called to testify to Anderson's reputation for being peaceable, which we've already established he wasn't. So when he got on the stand, Jackson may or may not, but did kind of crack a little bit. And during closing, he was actually called out for being evasive. He didn't lie. He knew he couldn't lie on the stand, but he also did not want to talk bad about his friend, whether it was merited or not. So he winds up in this weird spot. And Andrew Jackson starts yelling again during the closing, and it got so bad where even the prosecution was kind of like, hey, old Hickory, let's shut it. So the trial ends on November the 24th. The verdict was felonious slaying. Basically, it's manslaughter. The defense won because David Magnus avoided the gallows. But David was still in jail a year later, and so was Jonathan because they couldn't pay their court costs, which sounds completely on the level. David got released as long as he agreed to enlist in Tennessee's militia. And once Jonathan was released, and with David away fighting, Jonathan, Perry Green, the whole Magnus family, they went west to what would become the Arkansas Territory, where they missed the opening of the first Walmart by about 150 years. It's 615 Saturday.

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New music from Mary Bragg, so you know it's good, and it gets us going this week. One called Hi-Fi. Good evening. Welcome. My name is Casey. Hope we find you happy and healthy and ready for 2 hours of local lightning, including a lot of your submissions, your music from lightning100.com/the615. Coming up shortly, thanks to Blue Sky Studios, we will hear our local artist of the week. That is still Eva Cassell. And here we are. It's Labor Day weekend. It's Saturday night. I'm still kind of very much in a live music frame of mind, but with the whole Free Fest thing going on. So we're going to take all that into consideration this evening. And coming up in hour number two, I found something. I think you're going to dig this. It is from 2015, and it is a set from the Wood Brothers. And we're going to play the entire thing coming up in hour number two. I think it's probably going to take up all of hour number two, looking at how this thing is going to time out. So that is what we're doing this evening. And right now, here's something new, very new, like we just heard it for the first time this past Monday, new. And it comes to us from the Foxies. Let's hear one called I Don't Care on 615 Saturday on Lightning 100.

0: 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We just heard Twirl and Macy Todd before that with a song called Mean. My name is Casey. On the way this hour, I know we need to hear from the River Indigo. We got to get some Sierra Farrell in here. And Betcha has just released new music, back for the first time in about 3 years, I believe it is. Really, really digging this new Betcha. Coming up on Tuesday, it is the 12th South Farmers Market because, well, it's a Tuesday between right now and October, and that's just how they do at the 12th South Farmers Market. Kicks off at 4 o'clock over at Sevier Park, runs from 4 until 7, rain or shine. You can come and hang out with a whole bunch of your favorite vendors and a whole bunch of your favorite local artists, and there's music, and there's activities, and there's stuff, and there's a schedule that's probably going to help you a whole lot more than I just did if you go to 12southfarmersmarket.com. In case you missed it, coming up in hour number two this evening, we have got the Wood Brothers from 2015. Got a full set coming your way. Looking forward to that, and looking forward to hearing our local artist of the week. That's Eva Cassell, and thanks to Blue Sky Guy Studios, we will hear from Eva next on 615 Saturday.
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615 Saturday on Nashville's Independent Radio 9100. Eva Cassell is your local artist of the week. Slow Death is the name of that one. She has just put that out here recently. I like Eva's stuff a whole bunch. And it feels weird now because we spent so long talking about Eva Cassell is going to be the first performer on the first day of Free Fest. And now we're sitting here. We got one day of Free Fest left. You know it. Maddie Ettrich kicks it off tomorrow at 12:05. Then Elkie, Moody Judy, Morgan, and Arlo Parks is going to be our last performer of this year's Free Fest. Go to musicianscorner.com. Of course, we are able to do a local artist of the week again this week, thanks to Blue Sky Studios Nashville. Need a place to record your next project? 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They're also at blueskymusicstudios.com. We announce our next local artist of the week coming up on Monday. And it was just a couple of Mondays ago that we heard this one brand new from Betcha. It's called You Better Learn to Say Goodbye. And it's on 615 Saturday on Nashville's Independent Radio, Lightning 100.

Lebanon, moving southeast at 10 miles per hour. Hazard, 60 miles per hour wind gusts. Source, radar indicated. Impact, expect damage to roofs, siding, and trees. Locations impacted include Lebanon, Watertown, Tucker's Crossroads, and Dickerson Chapel Recreation Area. This includes the following highways: Interstate 40 between mile markers 233 and 250. Interstate 840 between mile markers 73 and 76. For your protection, move to an interior room on the lowest floor of a building.

The National Weather Service in Nashville has issued a severe thunderstorm warning for central Wilson County in Middle Tennessee until 7:30 p.m. Central Daylight Time. At 6:39 p.m. Central Daylight Time, a severe thunderstorm was located near

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1: 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Tabitha Meeks. That is Nothing in Life is Free. Truer words, Tabitha, truer words. Taylor Zachary before that with Man of Your Dreams. My name is Casey, and here we are just about halfway there this evening. Coming up in hour number two, coming up for hour number two, I went digging around and found a set from 2015, a Nashville Sunday Night Show from 2015, featuring the Wood Brothers. We'll get to that in just a few. Now, between now and then, we should probably do these and come right back. How about some Sierra Farrell new music coming up next on 615 Saturday.
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